We need your helping hands. On saxophone from the Graham Parker Band. I'd like you to make a lot of noise. Channel on saxophone.

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0: So you know that when you die, he's gonna recommend you to the spirit of the sky.

Earth below us, drifting, falling, floating, weightless, calling home.

Like I woke up on the wrong side of the planet. I think it's begging us all for some distance. So I think we all gotta just take a minute.

Dakota medicine man said, "Peace comes within the souls of men when they realize their oneness with the universe. When they realize it is really everywhere. It is within each of us."

There is a pleasure in the pathless woods. There is a rapture on the lonely shore. There is society where none intrudes, by the deep sea and music in its roar. I love not man the less, but nature more.

Looking to trade in your current vehicle? We'll get you the most for your trade. At Buyers Volkswagen, we've been putting customers first since 1897. And when you're ready to buy, our team will do whatever it takes to help you drive home in the Volkswagen that's right for you.

0: Hey, everybody, Lady Luck here, and we're celebrating America's 250th birthday. Now, all summer long, I'm going to be celebrating by playing on SpinQuest.com, which is an American-owned social casino. It obviously features over 1,000 slot games and live blackjack, live craps, live bubble craps. 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

0: 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It's all I could do.
1: It's all I could do to walk in silence, listen to the street. Can't immerse in my own world of rhymes and beats. Global success, public defeats. It's all I could do.

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shepherd boy in shock. Michelangelo, release me from a single block. I'm David the giant killer with heart-shaped eyes. I was naked as a soldier

cogs ticking to drown out clicking of each rifle recoiling and missiles hitting, each gunship ripping the guts from existence as I stumble, tripping.

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Mother Nature loves a vacuum, and so the Earth was cleansed in no time at all.

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And the howl of the orphans is passed from one generation to the next. As in a relay race, the baton never falls. Let it come, like wildflowers, suddenly, because the field must have it.

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the stars in the skies, hoping that you're not telling me lies. You're with me tonight, I'm captured by your charms.